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2: 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Still got sand in my sweaters from nights we don't remember. 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

for the water. 100K I spend on my senora. 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And my ink got McDonald's niggas. Soon as I land on the Lear, who gets they wet tears. 488 hit the gears. Suicide don't Britney Spears. I'm bougie so bitch don't get near. Chris Angel make

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If Quavo the QB, I'm Nick Lombardi. Pull up in a space coupe on a link with Marty. I can actually afford to get a pink Bugatti. Hey, yo, Nick, damn, you just do a hit with Gotti. That too, but my niggas send hits like Gotti. It's a rap like them things on the head of a Saudi. 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

Why? 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Yeah. 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Why?

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She was headed off to college to follow a dream. Didn't really have friends, never played in the team. So focused on school, she was hardly a teen. Damn, living in her room, she barely left.

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1: 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It's what makes your girl wanna groove. Your boy Mac Bizarre letting you know with the brand new track coming out by 40 Groove. This ain't no jet, baby. This is just what we do all the time. No committing crimes, just being live. Lemon in my drink, baby. 101.9 The Slap.

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1: 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So

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1: since you left.
0: One. Tonight
1: I just want you to come back.
0: You. Your love for me
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Gwen, dreaming about the life. We didn't realize had to get there, there'd be sacrifice. We didn't take into account the craziness of life. Remember setting up those speakers, calibrating lights, hoping that our friends would come support us for the night. And maybe 20 in a crowd, we thought we owned the world. Look at me now, like I was stunting on my old girl. 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

up on message, tell me never change. 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I'll always be the same kid speaking from his heart. The one who steps into the lab all to push the art, who steps into his mind just to pick it all apart. The extroverted introvert who's puzzled by the earth, caught between who he is and what he does for worth. Hope when I'm gone you spread my message, don't just put me on a shirt. 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

0: my whole life is on the rise. 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

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Yeah. Block sick. Wait. 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Why?

Lifting up from those who pull you down, almost giving up until I came around. I don't know where y'all been now, I just found myself praising every one of y'all, every bit is help, cause I just don't wanna be one of those people who follow their dreams and then giving it up. I'm working my hardest, I'm working some more to provide to the fans who are building this buzz. You killing the love, well how do you feel? See all the hate and no one appeals. The world needs to change, do they not understand? Like everything that you've been seeing is real, like

dreams are for good, overcoming the bad. Seems like nowadays, hate keeps on coming too fast. Feels like we aim for a crash, feeling like nothing will last. Now, take all the hope that I grasp, it's all that we have gone right now. Now, using the skills that I built just to help other people who feeling they always so last. I give all my passion, I give all my dreams, till music is literally all that I got. Step out of the box and into your life, living ain't living, if always a fight. The struggle I face makes the songs that I write, it's turning my future.

difference it shows. No matter what opinions don't matter, just listen, we making that change and then watch it unfold. They are watching the gold, blind by the money and blind by the power. We blind by the things that we see, directing our vision to different opinions. If anyone challenged, we need to defeat. We need to repeat to fix our mistakes. Life is a test without no retakes. I've been just keeping away from the fakes, and I'm flying right past with no brakes. This is the race.

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